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1: When storms threaten Northwest Florida, be ready with Panhandle Weather, your only 24/7 streaming weather service for the Florida Panhandle and Chippola River Valley. 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

0: storms threaten Northwest Florida, be ready with Panhandle Weather, your only 24/7 streaming weather service for the Florida Panhandle and Chipola River Valley. 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
2: Doctors are speaking out as President Trump signs an executive order splitting the MMR vaccine for measles, mumps, and rubella into three separate shots.
3: The president is calling for the changes while mentioning the growing rates of autism in the U.S., but University of Florida College of Medicine Dr. Jeffrey Goldhagen doesn't see the need to split the shots up since he believes there's no link.
4: My suggestion is not to take the recommendations of the president over the recommendations of pediatricians and have parents talk to their pediatricians about the issues.
3: The order would also push for all childhood shots to be administered at separate medical visits instead of just one. COVID-19 and flu vaccines are no longer being recommended for all young kids. Wendy Grossman, Miami.
2: National Hurricane Center is increasing the chances for development of a tropical system in the Atlantic. Senior hurricane specialist Richard Pasch says a tropical depression will likely form later this week as the system moves westward across the central tropical Atlantic.
5: We have a 70% chance, which is, you know, it's a high chance of becoming at least a tropical depression, but, you know, it could become a tropical storm. That's within 7 days.
2: He says if maximum sustained winds reach 39 miles an hour, it would become the third named storm of the season, Cristobal. Still, most early model runs show the system either recurving or falling apart as it encounters wind shear. A mother of two is kidnapped and killed by a Pinellas County sheriff's deputy who then turned the gun on himself, and it all stemmed from an argument over a TV set. 47-year-old Deputy Troy Savitz was fighting with the victim in front of her two children at a home in Hudson. Both would later be found dead in a car in Spring Hill. Pinellas County Sheriff Bob Gualdieri says children were able to call 911 and calmly tell dispatchers what had happened. With Florida's News, I'm Reed Shepard.
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Boy, I tell you, if one song don't do it, there's a whole bunch of songs waiting to get it done. Get on up. Let's get out of here. It's Wednesday, August 12th from WIBT 98.1 FM. It's time to get up, get moving. Well,

FM 98.1 and WYBT. It's the music we grew up with, and here she is, the Queen of Soul, Miss Aretha Franklin, with a little help from George Michael.

0: Yeah, it's a pretty good song. A good song to start out a Wednesday morning, if I do say so. Coming up, a little bit of the Walker Brothers, UB40, Fleetwood Mac, a lot of good stuff. Now, we're supposed to have sunny and hot conditions today, about like yesterday. It was sunny and hot yesterday, right? And then about mid-afternoon, clouds went over, we heard some thunder, nothing. Not even two little drops. Well, I didn't get them anyway. So that's what we're looking at for today. High of around 95, somewhere along there, 20% chance of rain. Tonight, partly cloudy, low in the mid-70s. And coming up in less than an hour, we'll hear from Panhandle Weather, Mr. Chris Smith. And I'm sure he has more details and hopefully a better chance of rain for some of us.
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FM 98.1 and WYBT. You need them, we got them. It's a Wednesday, middle of the work week. Let's get moving.

All right, been listening to some good music all morning long. Don't forget, high school football starts this weekend. That's right, a pregame classic with the Blountstown Tigers and the Moseley Dolphins is Friday night. We'll have that game for you live, and we're also going to record it and play it back Monday night at 6, just like we did last year. See how we do. I got a few good comments on it last year. We'll see how it works. We'll do it 2 years in a row, right? Okay. How about some Robbie Dupree on WYBT and FM 98.1?

0: There you go. Manfred Mann on WYBT at FM 98.1. Yeah, look for a high today of around 95 and about a 20% chance of rain. I know, it's not much. Hardly worth talking about, right? Okay, I won't. I'll leave that to Panhandle Weather's Chris Smith. We'll get that later on. Left Bank coming up. And don't forget, school starts tomorrow, right?
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FM 98.1 and WYBT. That's right, it's the music we grew up with. Good morning, Liberty County. So glad to have you with us this morning. Yeah, just got a call, said, is this Swap Shop? No, that starts at 9 o'clock, Liberty County time. Good morning.

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2: The picket line will be packed today with healthcare workers and caregivers in Tamarack and Kissimmee outside HCA Woodmont and Florida Osceola Hospitals. They're protesting for higher pay and what they believe is safe staffing at HCA's 19 hospitals statewide, even though contract negotiations are underway. Flights from Colombia to South Florida are filled with stories from travelers who witnessed the 7.4 magnitude earthquake Monday. Luis Garces arrived from Bogota.
3: Everything is well moving. The traffic lights, all the people just coming out of buildings, panic.
2: The death toll in the Chocó region has surpassed 200, with hundreds more missing or unaccounted for. Your monthly electric bill might get a temporary breather. State regulators have paused Florida Power & Light's controversial multi-billion-dollar rate hike request. The freeze comes after FP&L reached a tentative closed-door settlement. However, consumer groups like AARP Florida are still fighting back, warning that any increase will heavily impact seniors and families. A final decision on your power bill is expected in the coming weeks. Four public swimming pools are closed in the city of Hialeah in Miami-Dade County due to high bacteria levels and other problems. Mayor Brian Calvo has ordered an independent health and safety review of bacteria levels.
4: In our internal logs, we see different levels, completely different than what the Department of Health is saying. And those levels that we have in our logs are actually within parameters.
2: He is also asking Miami-Dade County for $5 million to make the swimming pools safe again for the public. Could someone here in Florida become a billionaire overnight? Well, no one's hit the grand prize since early May, fueling a 44 drawing streak, pushing tonight's Powerball jackpot to an estimated $1 billion. The one-time lump sum for this baby, $433 million. With Florida's News, I'm Natalie Rodriguez.
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Never let a good alarm go to waste, I always say, and I mean it. You know, the alarm goes off, you've got to get up, get things going. Yep, here's Rick Astley to help you out a little bit.

0: As the brothers knew that lady on WYBT and FM 98.1. Carly Simon, James Taylor coming up in just a little bit. Club Nouveau. Yeah, we'll get all that in here too. High school football coming up Friday night. That's right, Blountstown Tigers are on the road to Bay County, all the way into almost the heart of Panama City. Tommy Oliver Stadium right behind Bay High School. And they'll be taking on the Moseley Dolphins. Well, you see, Tommy Oliver Stadium is it's a community stadium, you know? So, Moseley coming down from Lynn Haven area, and we'll be coming in from Blountstown area, going to play a little football. We'll have that game for you live, and we're also going to record that game from start to finish, pregame, halftime, and postgame show, as well as the whole game, and we'll play it back Monday night at 6 o'clock. That's right.
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Trying to get you to work on time. Here's Club Nouveau.

0: yeah, nothing like it. Nothing. Tired of waiting for you. Duh. All right, we'll check our forecast with Chris Smith and Panhandle Weather here in just a minute. Gary Puckett in the Union Gap coming up.
1: When storms threaten Northwest Florida, be ready with Panhandle Weather, your only 24/7 streaming weather service for the Florida Panhandle and Chipola River Valley. 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
5: Well, it's going to be a scorcher today across the area. High temperatures climbing up into the mid-90s with feels like temperatures up over 105 degrees. That's why we have a heat advisory in effect. Rain chances pretty small at about 20%. Overnight tonight, lows will drop into the mid-70s. As we head into your Thursday, very similar. Very little rainfall, high temperatures into the mid-90s. As we head towards the weekend, we'll see a little bit better chance for some mainly afternoon showers and thunderstorms, but the heat and humidity continue. 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Download the Panhandle Weather app today.

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1: 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That's right, it's August 12th, Wednesday, 2026.

0: FM 98.1 and WYVT. It's the music we grew up with. 60s, 70s, and a few of those 80s. Got a little bit of ELO for you right here. And we'll get into a little Poco. Man, it's a good song coming up here.
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4: Well, it's going to be a scorcher today across the area. High temperatures climbing up into the mid-90s. It feels like temperatures up over 105 degrees. That's why we have a heat advisory in effect. Rain chances pretty small at about 20%. Overnight tonight, lows will drop into the mid-70s. As we head into your Thursday, very similar. Very little rainfall. High temperatures into the mid-90s. As we head towards the weekend, we'll see a little bit better chance for some mainly afternoon showers and thunderstorms, but the heat and humidity continue. For WYBT and 98.1 FM, I'm Chris Smith with Panhandle Weather. Download the Panhandle Weather app today.

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2: It'll be dangerously hot throughout much of Florida again today. The National Weather Service issuing a heat advisory from noon until 7 o'clock. Heat index values up in the 110s, and the NWS warning that this could cause heat illness. Also, the National Hurricane Center tracking two systems coming off the coast of Africa. The area of disturbance further west has an 80% chance of developing into a named storm, which could be Cristobal. The early voting clock is winding down for the Tuesday primary. More than 1 million Florida voters have cast ballots by mail or in person so far. Some tell NBC6 they prefer it.
3: It's just easy. No pressure. You just come when you want to and vote.
2: The state's Division of Elections says more than 814,000 voted by mail, another 248,000 voted in person, and Democrats are taking a slight lead over Republicans. There's more than 13 million eligible voters in Florida. Marion County woman continues to recover at home from an alligator bite on her arm. A Florida wildlife official says she went swimming in Silver River, and it was the fourth alligator attack this summer, including a deadly one in Orlando. A park tour guide says he's never seen so many.
4: I'm out here all the time, and I know this river very well. They don't allow swimming out here. We're entering their environment.
2: The alligator has been relocated. Osceola County is taking steps to catch those who illegally pass school buses. The school board has voted to put cameras on buses that will be activated when a bus is stopped and a vehicle passes. There's no word yet on when the cameras will be installed. A Good Samaritan killed in Orange County. The sheriff's office says the victim tried to intervene after a couple fighting inside a car crashed in Apopka, and they continued fighting outside the car. Deputies say Daryl Alexander Hill came to the woman's aid and was shot to death by Raul Lionel Vasquez, who was arrested for the shooting. Vasquez is charged with second-degree murder. Hill leaves behind a wife and three children. With Florida's News, I'm Karen Curtis.
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8: 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If you have questions, go to the Supervisor of Elections website, votecalhounfl.gov, or call them 850-674-8568.
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10: Welcome to Thursday, it's August 12th, 2026. This is Communications Officer Boyette with the Liberty County Sheriff's Office, bringing you the report for the last 24 hours. Deputies responded to one 911 hangup, 28 business and security checks, one civil assist, and one civil problem, one reckless driver, one sexual assault, one suspicious activity, and one suspicious person, three traffic stops, one vehicle unlock, and one welfare check. EMS responded to three medical emergencies, and fire responded to two calls for service. There were none booked into the jail. We have a total of 78 county inmates and 95 ICE inmates in the jail today. That concludes our report from the Liberty County Sheriff's Office. Thank you for listening and have a great day.
11: This is your Bluntstown Police Report for August 12th. Over the past 24 hours, our officers conducted the following: 7 extra patrols, 5 special details, 4 traffic stops, 3 business checks, 3 house checks, 2 agency assists, and 1 traffic enforcement. This concludes your Bluntstown Police Report. Thank you and have a great day.
12: This is the Calhoun County Sheriff's Office, and here is your radio report for today. In the last 24 hours, there have been 1 extra protections, no business checks, 1 unlocked vehicle, 6 traffic stops, 1 traffic accident, no welfare checks, no fire department calls, 9 EMS calls, no warrant arrests, 10 civil processes, 2 animal complaints. There are currently 64 males housed in the Calhoun County Jail and 14 females housed in the Liberty County Jail for a total of 78 inmates. Within the last 24 hours, there have been no individuals booked into the jail. The Calhoun County Sheriff's Office radio report is now concluded. Thank you for listening and have a wonderful day.
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8: 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It's free to anyone in Calhoun and Liberty County areas that needs support. 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And for more information, you may call 850-643-6587. 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It's the first Tuesday of the month at Sweet Magnolia Bakery in downtown Bluntstown. 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
22: Well, it's going to be a scorcher today across the area. High temperatures climbing up into the mid-90s. It feels like temperatures up over 105 degrees. That's why we have a heat advisory in effect. Rain chances pretty small at about 20%. Overnight tonight, lows will drop into the mid-70s. As we head into your Thursday, very similar. Very little rainfall. High temperatures into the mid-90s. As we head towards the weekend, we'll see a little bit better chance for some mainly afternoon showers and thunderstorms, but the heat and humidity continue. For WYBT and 98.1 FM, I'm Chris Smith with Panhandle Weather. Download the Panhandle Weather app today.

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Hey,

0: There you go. That's good stuff. Going to throw some driving music at you here in just a minute. Yeah, you dropped Junior off at school. Now it's time for you to get to work. I'll have you in on two wheels here in a couple minutes.
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7: Well, it's going to be a scorcher today across the area. High temperatures climbing up into the mid-90s with feels like temperatures up over 105 degrees. That's why we have a heat advisory in effect. Rain chances pretty small at about 20%. Overnight tonight, lows will drop into the mid-70s. As we head into your Thursday, very similar. Very little rainfall, high temperatures into the mid-90s. As we head towards the weekend, we'll see a little bit better chance for some mainly afternoon showers and thunderstorms, but the heat and humidity continue. For WYBT and 98.1 FM, I'm Chris Smith with Panhandle Weather. Download the Panhandle Weather app today.

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0: All right, now, those of you that might not be Three Dog Night fans, I got to ask you, have you heard anything more pretty? Man, Three Dog Night, Pieces of April. It's awesome. And if you're having a birthday today, welcome and happy birthday. You shared the birthday, by the way, with, let's see, director, producer, Cecil B. DeMille. He put together a movie called The Ten Commandments. Golly, what a movie. Man, born on this day in 1881. Now, about 5 years later, actress Marion Lorne was born. And she passed away in 1968. You have no idea who that is, do you? All right, do you remember the TV show Bewitched? And do you remember Aunt Clara? Yeah, that was Aunt Clara. Good morning, Swap Shop. You're on the air. What can we do for you?
1: Good morning, Jim.
0: Good morning.
1: I'd like to put a belated birthday on this morning.
0: Okay.
1: My granddaughter, Shirley Pelham, yesterday was her birthday, but the phones was off and I couldn't call it in.
0: Okay.
1: The day we're putting it on today.
0: That'll be fine. And
1: I'm just going to say from her daddy and all the rest of the family.
0: There you go.
1: I'd like to wish her a happy birthday.
0: We got it.
1: Thank you, Jim.
0: Thank you. Bye-bye.
1: Bye.
0: Well, let's see. What else? 1933, along with, not Shirley Pelham, and not born 1933. But anyway, she's having a birthday today. And on this day in 1933, auto racer Parnelli Jones. Yep. He won the 1963 Indy 500 race. Passed away in 2022. Well, apparently, I need more coffee this morning. But anyway, I know. Well, while Richard Marx is singing a little tunage for us, I guess I'll go ahead and go get some more coffee. But back in 1989, you ready for this? 1989. This song by Richard Marx hit the number one spot in America. On all the American charts, and the top 40 charts anyway. Stayed there for 3 weeks. Richard Marx, right here waiting. Number one this day, 1989, with WYBT 98.1 FM.

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go with the Doobie Brothers before Michael McDonald days. Them boys are doing pretty good by themselves without him, you know what I'm saying? Good morning from WIBT and FM 98.1. Yeah, about 13 and a half after 8 o'clock. It's the Beach Boys.

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3: Well, it's going to be a scorcher today across the area. High temperatures climbing up into the mid-90s. It feels like temperatures up over 105 degrees. That's why we have a heat advisory in effect. Rain chances pretty small at about 20%. Overnight tonight, lows will drop into the mid-70s. As we head into your Thursday, very similar. Very little rainfall. High temperatures into the mid-90s. As we head towards the weekend, we'll see a little bit better chance for some mainly afternoon showers and thunderstorms, but the heat and humidity continue. For WYBT and 98.1 FM, I'm Chris Smith with Panhandle Weather. Download the Panhandle Weather app today.

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FM 98.1 and WYVT. One great song after another. Mm-hmm. Gonna get into a little Happy Boy song shortly.

FM 98.1 and WYBT. Yeah, here it is. Crank it up a little bit. Sing along.

Yeah, that's good stuff right there. And there's more where that came from. We'll wrap it up for this morning. We'll do it again tomorrow morning about 8 o'clock Central right here on WYBT at FM 98.1.

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2: City leaders from around the state are gathering in Hollywood in South Florida to address potential budget shortfalls.
3: The Florida League of Cities four-day annual conference gets underway this afternoon. One key issue affecting us all, the property tax amendment on November's ballot.
4: This would be a good opportunity for all of us to discuss the options that we have as city leaders and as communities so that we can figure out how we're going to deal with this, whether it passes or whether it doesn't.
3: Fort Lauderdale Mayor Dean Trantalis says his city could take a $17 million hit in 2027 alone if homestead tax exemptions are raised to $150,000, affecting almost every department, including parks, police, and fire rescue. Eric Rodriguez, Miami.
2: Those in rural areas could find it easier to get medical care. Governor DeSantis announced the state spending almost $200 million to strengthen health care. The focus will be on 31 rural counties with over a million people combined. The list of charges is growing against a 36-year-old man accused of attacking his sleeping sister with a machete in Margate. Broward prosecutor Eric Linder says Ruben Altidor is not going anywhere.
5: He was originally charged with attempted murder of his sister and aggravated child abuse for the child. He's being held no bond on the attempted murder.
2: Police say her one-year-old daughter was also covered in blood, but not seriously hurt. Two kids are facing felony charges for going on a joyride inside a Target in Collier County. The sheriff's office says a 16-year-old and 12-year-old were arrested for felony criminal mischief. They allegedly rode e-motos through a Target in Naples last month. 8 is great for the Tampa Bay Rays. They beat the Athletics 12-4 last night in Sacramento for their 8th straight win. With Florida's news, I'm Chris Trankman.
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The Calhoun County Crime Stoppers Tips Line, 850-674-TIPS, 8477. 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
2: Tropical storm Cristobal has formed in the subtropical Atlantic, affecting only shipping lanes. National Hurricane Center senior meteorologist John Cangelosi says sustained winds are currently 45 miles per hour. The storm moving east away from the U.S. at 25 miles per hour.
3: So Cristobal is going to be a short-lived system. Actually, it's probably peaking now, and we're expecting it to just kind of weaken and probably dissipate around this time tomorrow. Not expected to affect lands and not expected to be around much longer.
2: Elsewhere, an area of disturbance in the central tropical Atlantic has an 80% chance of becoming the fourth named storm, Dolly. By the weekend, it's moving westward, followed by another wave with a 30% chance of formation. Florida gasoline prices are a bit higher today. Statewide average price $3.94 for a gallon of regular. That's up 4 cents since yesterday. Disgraced former political nominee Andrew Gillum will spend at least another night locked up. Alabama prison logs show the former Tallahassee mayor still held without bond following his arrest last Thursday. Judge revoked Gillum's freedom on the spot after a mandatory court drug screening came back positive for methamphetamine. Gillum is scheduled to learn his fate during a drug court diversion hearing tomorrow morning. Florida Attorney General James Uffmeyer and Hillsborough County Sheriff Chad Cronister have officially announced the results of a massive two-month-long sting, codenamed Operation Relentless Summer.
4: I want every single predator listening right now, wherever you are hiding, to hear me. We will find you. We will kick in your door and take you off our streets. There is no screen or crevice that will keep you hidden.
2: The joint crackdown targeting human trafficking, online exploitation, and child sex offenses has successfully resulted in more than 100 arrests and rescued multiple victims. And the Florida Lottery says you could win $1 billion tonight with the Powerball jackpot reaching that milestone. With Florida's News, I'm Al Lewis.
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0: Sing along with us, dee dee dee dee, da da da da da. 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

0: 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The primary election is August the 18th. Are you ready? 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On Election Day, August the 18th, you vote at your normal polling site. Do the right thing. 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You do have a say in who's in office. It is your right as a citizen. If you have questions, go to the Supervisor of Elections website, votecalhounfl.gov, or call them 850-674-8568.
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0: 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Wednesday afternoon, John Rogers, 76, the overnight low, 95, the high tomorrow, with a 30% chance of showers and thunderstorms. 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

0: 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Wednesday afternoon, John Rogers. Evening plans tonight, 76 the overnight low. Chance of showers and thunderstorms tomorrow, 30% chance with a high of 95. A Mac attack on the way.
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0: 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Drive home carefully. 76 the overnight low this evening. 30% chance of showers and thunderstorms tonight. Tower of Power on the way. Also Jackie Wilson and Kett.
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0: 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John Rogers here, back at you in the morning. Jim Dooley from 6 to 10. Straight ahead, Grand Funk and Peter and Gordon.
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2: Relief drives for earthquake victims in Columbia continue in South Florida.
3: The city of Miramar and Miami-Dade both holding relief drives in partnership with Global Empowerment Mission. Miramar Mayor Wayne Messam says they're collecting toiletries, tents, sleeping bags, blankets, pillows, and diapers. He says many of their residents have relatives in Columbia.
4: When we have the opportunity as a community to come together, we definitely want to use our resources to help our residents and their families who may be abroad.
3: At least 132 people have died following the 7.4 magnitude quake, with hundreds of others injured and significant structural damage. Wendy Grossman, Miami.
2: Governor Ron DeSantis in Pensacola to give the city $9 million to help build two boat building facilities.
5: It's going to be 400,000 square feet of manufacturing space right here at the port. It's going to expand our manufacturing capacity by adding the ability to produce complex Navy ship modules for submarines and surface ships up to 400 feet long.
2: He says they'll create about 2,000 manufacturing jobs. 116 people tied to sex crimes and human trafficking arrested in a two-month operation in Hillsborough County called Relentless Summer. One of the suspects accused of trafficking women and girls in three states, 11 of those arrested in the country illegally. From Panama City to the Keys, almost all of Florida is under a heat advisory until early evening. Heat indexes are forecast to reach 105 to 112 degrees. Tropical storm Cristobal has formed in the Atlantic. It's heading away from the U.S. Two tropical disturbances are getting organized in the central Atlantic. One has an 80% chance of formation, according to the National Hurricane Center. Nearly 1.2 million Floridians have cast ballots ahead of next Tuesday's primary. The Florida Division of Elections says Republicans are leading Democrats by about 25,000 votes. With Florida's news, I'm Gordon Bird.
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11: 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Today is August 12th, 2026, and this is Communications Officer Boyette with the Liberty County Sheriff's Office bringing you the report for the last 24 hours. Deputies responded to one 911 hangup, 28 business and security checks, one civil assist and one civil problem, one reckless driver, one sexual assault, one suspicious activity and one suspicious person, three traffic stops, one vehicle unlock, and one welfare check. EMS responded to 3 medical emergencies, and fire responded to 2 calls for service. There were none booked into the jail. We have a total of 78 county inmates and 95 ICE inmates in the jail today. That concludes our report from the Liberty County Sheriff's Office. Thank you for listening and have a great day.
12: This is your Blount Sound Police Report for August 12th. Over the past 24 hours, our officers conducted the following. 7 extra patrols, 5 special details, 4 traffic stops, 3 business checks, 3 house checks, 2 agency assists, and 1 traffic enforcement. This concludes your Blount Sound Police Report. Thank you and have a great day.
13: This is the Calhoun County Sheriff's Office, and here is your radio report for today. In the last 24 hours, there have been 1 extra protections, no business checks, 1 unlocked vehicle, 6 traffic stops, 1 traffic accident, no welfare checks, no fire department calls, 9 EMS calls, no warrant arrests, 10 civil processes, 2 animal complaints. There are currently 64 males housed in the Calhoun County Jail and 14 females housed in the Liberty County Jail for a total of 78 inmates. Within the last 24 hours, there have been no individuals booked into the jail. The Calhoun County Sheriff's Office radio report is now concluded. Thank you for listening and have a wonderful day.
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10: 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And for more information, you may call 850-643-6587. 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

Slight chance of rain tonight, 76 the overnight low, 95 the high tomorrow, 30% chance of showers and thunderstorms. 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
2: Governor DeSantis lashing out a day after Wisconsin's primary and a week before Florida's.
3: Governor Ron DeSantis is blasting the rise of democratic socialism in this country a day after Francesca Hong lost in the Wisconsin primary for governor, calling them basically communists.
4: This is a really, really, I think, sick mind virus that's taken a part of our politics. And I think it's very, very dangerous.
3: He says when someone breaks into a house, police, not social workers, are needed to respond. And amid continued investigations into Dr. Anthony Fauci's COVID response, he calls the former White House advisor a charlatan, with Florida being the vanguard of saying no, and refers to the state as a refuge of sanity. Eric Rodriguez, Miami.
2: South Florida continues collecting supplies for Columbia earthquake relief drives.
5: Like non-perishable foods, water, hygiene kits, batteries, trusted first aid kits, hand sanitizers.
2: Miramar Mayor Wayne Messam says so many residents have relatives there, they wanted to be sure they're giving a helping hand. Miami-Dade is also launching a humanitarian drive in partnership with Global Empowerment Mission. At least 132 people have died following the 7.4 magnitude quake, with hundreds more injured and significant structural damage reported. The Indian River County Sheriff's Office has released video of a two-hour standoff with a burglary suspect who was threatening to jump off a bridge. Deputies learned that he had contacted his mother and made concerning statements. They found him on top of the 17th Street Bridge in Vero Beach. A member of the sheriff's crisis negotiation team intervened.
6: Come on, buddy. Talk to me for a minute. Tell me what's going on. 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

0: 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Wednesday afternoon, John Rogers, 76 the overnight low this evening if you have outdoor plans. 95 the high tomorrow, 30% chance of showers and thunderstorms. Al Wilson, Starship, and Gene Chandler coming up.
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0: place in a boxcar. 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